Medic 431. Heat exposure alert. At 1336, Briar Chase Drive. Cross streets are Briar Chase Place and Briar Manor Drive. Medic 431. Heat exposure alert. At 1336, Briar Chase Drive. Cross streets are Briar Chase Place and Briar Manor Drive. 1904.

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He was cutting the grass vertically.

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2: 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Old Monroe Fire 9314, Medic 111, and 9606. Chest pain not alert. At 148, Twin Rivers Road. Cross streets are Old Monroe Fire 9314, Medic 111, and 9606. Chest pain not alert. At 148, Twin Rivers Road. Cross streets are 1935.

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Level 1 transfer. 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Cross Street Sur Emergency Drive in Jungurban Circle. 1939.

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1: 9302, 9304, responding.
2: Units responding to 148 Twin Rivers Road. 56-year-old male, chest pain, shortness of breath, clammy. E2H, he did vape one time. His risk of congenital heart defects.

Medic 131. Fall possibly dangerous. Brighton Point. At 1338, President's Landing Drive. Cross streets are Ivy Point Drive and Brighton Press Drive. Medic 131. Fall possibly dangerous. Brighton Point. At 1338, President's Landing Drive. Cross streets are Ivy Point Drive and Brighton Press Drive. 1943. Medic 241 and 9662. Citizen assist. Millwood. At 15, Mill Spring Court. Cross streets are McClay Road. Medic 241 and 9662. Citizen assist. Millwood. At 15, Mill Spring Court. Cross streets are McClay Road. 1943.

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1: 9662 responding. Medic 241, 9662 responding. 15, Mill Spring Corps, for 71-year-old female, power outage in the area, battery-operated oxygen tank going out, requesting EMS for an O2 tank. Medic 241 responding. 1338, President's Landing Drive in Brighton Point, for an 83-year-old male, fall, injury to the head and hip, still on the ground. 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

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At 3453, Indiana Avenue. 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
1: Maybe 221 responding, 3453 Indian Avenue, College Station Cross, Illinois, Court, Ruby Lane. For a 74-year-old female, fell in the bathroom, skin tear on her arm, complaining of a head injury.

Medic 802 and 9450. A known EMS problem. Lake St. Charles Retirement. At 45, Honey Locust Lane, Unit 310A. Cross streets are Nantucket Lake Court. Medic 802 and 9450. A known EMS problem. Lake St. Charles Retirement. At 45, Honey Locust Lane. Unit 310A. Cross streets are Nantucket Lake Court. 2010.

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Negative 290-450, responding Wake St. Charles, retirement 45 on Locust Lane, room 310 A. Adam, Museum main entrance, 57-year-old female, reporting to the receptionist that she would like to be evaluated. No symptoms given.

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Fall Public Assist. Sunnybrook Park. At 2717, Holiday Lane. Cross streets are South Penn Avenue and Rebecca Drive. Medic 261. Fall Public Assist. Sunnybrook Park. At 2717, Holiday Lane.

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Baby bore no complications. At 11, San Miguel Drive, Unit H. Cross streets are Veterans Memorial Parkway. 9542, Medic 242, 9610, and 9506. Baby bore no complications. At 11, San Miguel Drive. Unit H. Cross streets are Veterans Memorial Parkway. 2037.

Medic 241. Baby born, no complications. Bed 11, San Miguel Drive, Unit 8. Cross streets are Veterans Memorial Parkway. Medic 241. Baby born, no complications. Bed 11, San Miguel Drive. Unit 8. Cross streets are Veterans Memorial Parkway. 2039.

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0: 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Residential structure fire. At 3794, Bismarck Drive. Cross streets are Fremont Drive and Kennett Drive. Respond on FETAC 64. 9554, 9435, 9400,
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0: 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They carry drive. Respond on FETAC 64.
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2: Eight eight, vote one responding.
3: In service from San Miguel and route to destruction fire.
2: Pasco, sir, responding.

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Call is rising, heavy smoke coming from a blue mobile home. 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
1: St. Charles County, 51, vote 1. We are responding to the Columbia Bottoms vote ramp.
0: 51, vote 1, responding Columbia Bottoms.
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0: 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They said they can see the Maple Island number 3 sign.
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0: 9435 is on the scene. We got a single story trailer. We do have a light smoke in the area. We'll be investigating. 9554, can you come up to the front of the building, please?
1: 7435 on the scene. Single story trailer. Light smoke in the area. I'm investigating.
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1: 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Right?
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0: 9906, what was your staging area?
1: We're in the parking lot, just below the lock and dam at the boat ramp. 9906 will have to make.
0: That's clear, 9906, and coming in, parking lot. No ramp below the dam. ALS Wild.
2: 5117, same traffic. 8402 County, I'm on this name.
0: 8402, 5117, I'm saying.
3: 9902, 9906. 9906. Does it look like that ramp has enough water to launch a boat?
1: That's clear. There's a recreational boat launching at this time. We have plenty of water.
3: That's clear. We're passing our lane now.

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1: We're going to be sending Sydney 117 to Columbia's bottom boat ramp to the Spanish Lake folks.
0: That's correct, 5117 responding to the Columbia bottom boat ramp to suspension.
2: 51 boat 1 arrived at boat ramp.
0: 51 boat 1 at boat ramp.

Medic 121, severe eye injury. The COVID St. Peter's at 5270 Mexico Road. Cross streets are Indigo Drive. Medic 121, severe eye injury. The COVID St. Peter's at 5270 Mexico Road. Cross streets are Indigo Drive. 2059. $98.44, Medic 341, and $96.30. 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

0: Medic 341-9630-9844 responding 217 Autumn Rose Court, across the Keystone Crossing for a 37-year-old female. Fell two times today, has a extensive history of abdominal surgery, also complaining of shortness of breath, possible head injury.
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1: 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Medic 412 walking.
0: 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ETC D transfer. 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
0: Spencer Road Unit Dining. 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
1: 801 affirmative.
0: And Medicaid 02. 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
1: 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Just confirming status was clear. I see you're in service.
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2: Fifty-one boat one, we're launching now.
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1: Would you like us to start a 10-minute accountability timer? That's great. Command, are you clear?

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1: Command.
0: Command, we just made recontact with the caller. A couple of fishermen have stopped and are assisting in towing the boat back to the dam boat ramp. Clear disregard.
1: County, that's clear. We'll be remaining.
0: That's clear. Do you want 51 boat 1 to continue?
1: They can return. 51 boat 1's clear, direct, head back to the boat ramp.
0: 51 boat 1 heading back to the boat ramp.

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1: That's negative. 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

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We have a visual on the vessel. 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

0: case you ever want to come in. 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We're going to be waiting for this barge to make the lock, and then we'll cut in behind them. 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Commands work.
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Cross streets or highway N. 2143. Medic 231. 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At 3801, McClay Road, Unit 2. Cross streets are Horstmeyer Road and Jungerman Road. 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McClay Senior Care. At 3801, McClay Road. Unit 2. Cross streets are Horstmeyer Road and Jungerman Road. 2143.

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Medi 231 responding, McClay Senior Care 3801 McClay Road, room 2. User main entrance, 84-year-old female, elevated labs. BUN and creatinine

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0: That's clear, EA Bowen. 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

0: Medicaid 14R, Medicaid 05, and Medic 291. Sick case at 2645 Susan Avenue. Cross streets Ugly Station Road at Donald Avenue. 8814R, Medicaid 05, and Medic 291. Sick case at 2645 Susan Avenue. Cross streets Ugly Station
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0: Road
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0: Back pain, at 32, North Meadow Drive, cross streets are BMT. Medic 421, back pain, at 32, North Meadow Drive, cross streets are BMT. 2158. Medic 311 and 9662, Citizen Assist, Spring Valley Woods, at 4100 Providence Drive, cross streets are Plymouth Court and Andover Court. Medic 311 and 9662, Citizen Assist, Spring Valley Woods, at 4100 Providence Drive. Cross streets are Plymouth Court and Andover Court. 2159.
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9311, 9662, responding 4100, Providence Drive in Spring Valley Woods, cross of Plymouth Court in Andover. 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

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Electrical hazard. Springhurst Terrace. At 12202, Spring Creek Lane. Cross streets are Springhurst Parkway. 9844. Electrical hazard. Springhurst Terrace. At 12202, Spring Creek Lane. Cross streets are Springhurst Parkway. 2205.

0: 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At 921, Blake Court. 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Sick case. Carrington Place. At 921, Blake Court. Cross streets are Colby Drive. 2206.
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3421 staged 9214 of Fallon Lakes Drive. I'm Fallon PD in route for report of juveniles involved in an assault. One male with a bloody nose.

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Fall Public Assist. Hollowbrook. At 1512, Hollowbrook Drive. 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Medic 211. 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Hollowbrook. At 1512, Hollowbrook Drive. 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

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Switch from a wheelchair, 185 pounds.

0: 3410. Outside fire. Benton Elementary School. At 400 North 6th Street. Cross streets are Adams Street and Clark Street. 9410. Outside fire. Benton Elementary School. At 400 North 6th Street. Cross streets are Adams Street and Clark Street. 2236. Medicaid 03. 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Del Mar Gardens O'Fallon. At 7068 South Outer 364 Unit 608A. Cross streets are South Outer 364. Medicaid 03. Evaluation. Del Mar Gardens O'Fallon. At 7068 South Outer 364 Unit 608A. Cross streets are South Outer 364. 2237.
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94, 10 responding, Benton Elementary School, 400 North, 6th Street, per report of a dumpster fire, not threatening, PD's are out. Medicator 3 responding, Denver Gardens, on phone, 7068 South Fire 364, room 6088, Adam, for 83-year-old female, followed head injury. Use the main entrance.

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1: 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One dumpster, not threatening extinguishing.
2: 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Cross streets are Newtown Boulevard and Carrington Court. 9610. Chest pain. Cardinal Health. At 2840 Elm Point Industrial Drive. Cross streets are Newtown Boulevard and Carrington Court. 2241.

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2: 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At 156, Canal Cottage Alley. Cross streets are Canal Street and Kilderton Way. 9440. Residential alarm. Newtown at St. Charles. At 156, Canal Cottage Alley. Cross streets are Canal Street and Kilderton Way. 2258.

9440, responding 156, Canal Cottage Alley, across of Kilderton Way. Caller reporting smoke detectors sounding throughout the house, no visible smoke or flames.

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Cross streets are Civic Park Drive and West 3rd Street. 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Unit 268. Cross streets are Civic Park Drive and West 3rd Street. 2301.

1992, if you want to say this, it's clear. 261, so that's clear. Medic 111 responding, Abby Senior Health, 206 North Main Street, room 268. Scene safety issues present, 93-year-old female dementia patient, screaming, undressed, suicidal ideation.

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Police on scene advised to proceed streets of St. Charles Bale Street. At 1650, Bale Street Unit 427. Cross streets are Nichols Road and Camelback Road. Medic 211. Site case non-suicidal. Police on scene advised to proceed streets of St. Charles Bale Street. At 1650, Bale Street. Unit 427. Cross streets are Nichols Road and Camelback Road. 2313.

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1: 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Police on scene advised to proceed with a 30-year-old male panic attack.
2: 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As all possible danger. 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

Medic 411, responding to receiving 301 Logistics Center Drive. He's a main entrance. 31-year-old female, reported to work with an eye injury, reportedly from an assault. Will not state where it occurred. Complaining of blurry vision. Relocated in first aid room.

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2440. Residential alarm. New town at St. Charles. At 172, Canal Cottage Alley. Cross streets are Canal Street and Kilderton Way. 9440. Residential alarm. New town at St. Charles. At 172, Canal Cottage Alley. Cross streets are Canal Street and Kilderton Way. 2336.

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24-1, 2805 Dietrich Road, 27-year-old female, constipation, possible hemorrhoids, abdominal pain, continuous withdrawal for 2 days, 12 intense rectal pain after straining from constipation. 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

9542, 9554, Medic 242, 9610, and 9506. Motor vehicle accident with rollover at 22376, 22400 I-70 West. Cross streets are I-70 West off-ramp and I-70 East on-ramp. Respond on SECAT 61. 9542, 9554, Medic 242, 9610, and 9506. Motor vehicle accident with rollover at 22376, 22400 I-70 West. Cross streets are I-70 West off-ramp and I-70 East on-ramp. Respond on SECAT 61. 2349.

0: 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Cross streets or I-70 East off-ramp and I-70 East on-ramp. Respond on FECAC 61. Medic 121, 9524, and 9514. Motor vehicle accident with rollover.
1: Did you have traffic?
0: 70 eastbound under 370 at 22374 I-70 East.
1: Cross streets or I-70 eastbound and I-70 eastbound. We reconfigured.
0: Respond on FECAC 61. 2352.
1: Units responding eastbound 70 under 370. This could be a box truck rolled over in the fast lane. Reported to be leaking fuel. Unknown status of driver. Rose unconscious, he is breathing.

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3: Go ahead.
1: Do you have a fuel leak as was suggested?
3: Yeah, there is a leak. It's going to be on the other side, so the westbound side. But you'll have access to it eastbound.
1: I'm clear. Thank you.
0: Motor vehicle accident with rollover. 70 eastbound under 370. At 22366, 22374 I-70 East. Cross streets or I-70 East off-ramp and I-70 East on-ramp. Respond on FECAP 61. 9554. Motor vehicle. Accident with rollover. 70 eastbound under 370. At 22366, 22374 I-70 East. Cross streets or I-70 East off-ramp and I-70 East on-ramp. Respond on FECAP 61. 2356.
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3: Ninety-five fifty-four, standby. We are moving some traffic at this time. If you stay to the right, I'm sure you should be fine, but we have a few vehicles that are even coming your way.
2: Medic 121 arriving on scene. 121 arriving on scene.
3: Another medic unit. I have two patients at this time.
2: That's right. Requesting second EMS unit.
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3: Dias? Come eastbound. We got some room going for you as well.
4: 9524 is clear. 9554, 9506. Hold tight at Cave Springs right this moment, but you will come westbound in the eastbound lanes momentarily.
0: 22374 I-70 East. Cross streets or I-70 East off-ramp and I-70 East on-ramp.
4: There's traffic still coming through. This is 9554. There's traffic still coming through. We're not going to take this.
0: Vehicle accident with rollover.
3: 9554. That was my only option for a second, but now that they're sending traffic your way, they're going to be stopping it again. So.
0: I-70 East. Cross streets or I-70 East off-ramp and I-70 East on-ramp.
4: 9524, can you shut down traffic if we're going to continue this?
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4: County 9506 is on the scene. I'll establish eastbound 70 command.
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0: 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We've got the patient. He's out of the vehicle, and the COVID is small. We'll handle with two engines.
2: 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Cross Street, South 7th Street, and South 3rd Street. 0000.

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0: County to command. You have an approximate size of spill.
1: Hey, we're still trying to ascertain that right now. 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
0: That's clear. Oil and diesel across three lanes. We'll need more than fire trucks have on hand.
2: Three lanes, that's clear, 23.

0: County from I-70 Command. Who's the second medic unit?
1: It will be medic 801, medic 801.
0: I'm clear. They can, they're coming in from Mid-Rivers Mall, correct?
1: Affirmative.
0: Clear. 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
1: Hey, Chief, we've got fuel or some of that oil pretty much halfway down the roadway here.
0: Okay, I'm clear. We've got MoDOT coming with a cleanup vehicle. They're just going to have an extended ETA.

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0: Gary from I-78 Command.
1: Come here, go ahead.
0: If you would also notify MoDOT that I-70 eastbound at 370 will be shut down for an extended period of time until this cleanup is complete.
1: Shut down at 370 for an extended period of time.

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1: I-70 Command.
0: What were the destinations of the medic units?
1: Both patients were transported to Mercy.
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0: 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The large trucks are on the way up through now. Just keep an eye on them, make sure that they get through clear, please.
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At 4107, Wyndham Park Drive. Cross streets or Mexico Road. 0154.

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1: Okay, go ahead.
0: We're terminating the incident. St. Peter's PD will be away in MoDOT to finish the cleanup, so the highway will remain closed for a while.
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0: 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We were able to find one number for maintenance. 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
1: 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We got water shut off. 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

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Normal breathing. At 601, 10th Drive Unit B. Cross streets are West Northview Avenue and Linda Lane. Medic 412. Headache. 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Unit B. Cross streets are West Northview Avenue and Linda Lane. 0210. Medic 421 and 9664, ETCD transfer, St. Joseph Lake, St. Louis, at 100, Medical Plaza Unit ER8. 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Medic 421 and 9664, ETCD transfer, St. Joseph Lake Street, Louis, at 100, Medical Plaza, Unit ER8. Cross streets are Veterans Memorial Parkway and Veterans Memorial Parkway. 0210.

0: Diabetic 111 and 9114. Stroke numbness. At 1905, Rolling River Circle. Cross streets are River Cross Drive and Misty River Drive. Medic 111 and 9114. Stroke numbness. At 1905, Rolling River Circle. Cross streets are River Cross Drive and Misty River Drive. 0224.
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Medic 111, 9114, responding 1905, rolling river circle across a river crossed drive and Misty River Drive. 36-year-old male, woke up with dizziness, right side weakness at 0145, negative stroke diagnostic, no history.

Medic 351. Evaluation. Frontera Springs of Darden Prairie. At 7275, Highway and Unit 117. Cross streets are Darby Paris Circle and Monet Drive. Medic 351. Evaluation. Frontera Springs of Darden Prairie. At 7275, Highway N. Unit 117. Cross streets are Darby Paris Circle and Monet Drive. 0233.

Medic 351 responding, Center Springs 7275 Highway, Enora, room 117, for a 72-year-old male, unwitnessed fall with a head injury.

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Abdominal pain. At 300, Windmill View Court. Cross streets are Windmill View Court. Medic 431. Abdominal pain. At 300, Windmill View Court. Cross streets are Windmill View Court. 0312.

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Right, Portland, Avenue 42, responding 305, Tyndale Drive, 69-year-old male, chest pain, clammy, received steroid shot yesterday for grout. Sister required fence, take the night short now.

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Level 3 transfer. St. Joseph, St. Charles. At 300, First Capital Drive Unit ER19. Cross streets are South 2nd Street and South 3rd Street. 0428.

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Diabetic problems. At 611, Sir Bluff Drive. Cross streets are Cadbury Drive. Manic 451 and 9834. Diabetic problems. At 611, Sir Bluff Drive. 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

Medic 451-90, 34 responding, 611 Fair Bluff Drive, cross of Cadbury Drive. Beaver, 27-year-old female, diabetic, blood sugar 142, unwell.

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Automatic 411, 9640, and 9854. Motor vehicle accident and known injury. In the area Wentzville Bluffs, at 1000, Quartz Canyon Drive. Cross streets are Wentzville Bluffs Drive and Wilmer Meadow Drive. Medic 411, 9640, and 9854. Motor vehicle accident and known injury. In the area Wentzville Bluffs, at 1000, Quartz Canyon Drive. Cross streets are Wentzville Bluffs Drive and Wilmer Meadow Drive. 0503.

Medic 341. Fall. At 7, Robert Paris Court. Cross streets on Dulce Damum Drive. Medic 341. Fall. At 7, Robert Paris Court. Cross streets on Dulce Damum Drive. 0524.

Hi, 341 West 97 Robert Terrace Court for a 96-year-old male. Yes, it says, why is he a hospice patient? Patient waiting, you know.

0: Medic 121. Fall Public Assist. Villa Dupree. At 851, Dupree Court. Cross Street Sir Mexico Road and Dupree Circle. Medic 121. Fall Public Assist. Villa Dupree. At 851, Dupree Court. Cross Street Sir Mexico Road and Dupree Circle. 0533.
1: 341,
2: that's clear, 33. 341, that's clear, 33.

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Sick case. At 923, Stone Crossing Drive. Cross streets are Mexico Road. Medic 412. Sick case. At 923, Stone Crossing Drive. Cross streets are Mexico Road. 0536.

0: 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Fall public assist.
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1: 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He's driving out of bed.
0: 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At 3452, Covington Parkway Avenue. Cross streets are Sutton Drive and Tiverton Drive. 0537.

94, 67, my son, 3452 Covington Parkway Avenue, for an 89-year-old male, who fell approximately 03:30, recently released from the hospital for a stroke.

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Lake St. Charles retirement. At 45, Honey Locust Lane, Unit 215B. Cross streets are Crawley Lane. Medic 211. Fall public assist. Lake St. Charles retirement. At 45, Honey Locust Lane. Unit 215B. Cross streets are Crawley Lane. 0619.

Credit 211 responding, Lake St. Charles, retirement, 45 Honey Locust Lane, Bisbee Room 215, D-Boy. He's a main entrance for an 85-year-old female that fell in the bathroom. No reported injuries. 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

from Row Fire 9314, Medic 111, and 9606. A known medical emergency. Life in question. Police request State Highway 79 at 3333 Dyer Road. Cross streets are Highway 79 and Finn Circle. Old Monroe Fire 9314, Medic 111, and 9606. A known medical emergency. Life in question. Police request State Highway 79 at 3333 Dyer Road. Cross streets are Highway 79 and Finn Circle. Route 626. Medic 412. Sick case. At 1641, Polar Drive. Cross streets are Bear Creek Drive. Medic 412. Sick case. At 1641, Polar Drive. Cross streets are Bear Creek Drive. 0626. A known medical emergency. Life in question. Police request State Highway 79 at 3333 Dyer Road. Cross streets are Highway 79 and Finn Circle. 9114. A known medical emergency. Life in question. Police request State Highway 79 at 3333 Dyer Road. Cross streets are Highway 79 and Finn Circle. 0627.

Units responding, 3333 Dyer Road. Please do request you stage for an unknown age male as he's laying in the yard. Unknown if he's conscious. The caller did recontact, advice he's not moving. Units responding, just information. Looks like PD's at 70 and Highway K.

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0: 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Sick case with difficulty breathing. At 109, Osage Way. Cross streets are Ozark Way. Medic 321 and 8734. Sick case with difficulty breathing. At 109, Osage Way. Cross streets are Ozark Way. 0721.
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23, 21, 87, 34, spawning 109, Osage Ray. Our 84-year-old male, he had a toe amputation approximately 2 weeks ago for gangrene. Now the toe next to it also has gangrene. Patient's having shortness of breath.

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0: 321, status clear.
1: 33.
0: 33. Yeah. 9854 responding, 510 Wilmer Hollow Lane. Problem with the homeowner, CO alarm sounding in the basement. No reported illnesses, they were advised to evacuate.

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Residential CO alarm. At 251, Timmerbrook Drive. Cross streets or Salt Lake Road. 9514. Residential CO alarm. At 251, Timmerbrook Drive. Cross streets or Salt Lake Road. 0735.

Medic 431. Assault known status. Police request stage Oakhurst at 104 Oakhurst Drive. Cross streets or Highway W. Medic 431. Assault known status. Police request stage Oakhurst at 104 Oakhurst Drive. Cross streets or Highway W. 0736.

7514 responding. 251 Timber Brook. Caller the homeowner. See alarm sounding on the main floor living room. Residence is being evacuated. No reported illness.

Medic 431, responding 104 Oakhurst Drive. Police are on scene advised to proceed for a 29-year-old female. Head injury, bleeding's being controlled. See your notes for further.

0: 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Again, PD is on scene.
1: Medic 231. Fall not dangerous. At 2955, Brooklands Way. Cross streets are Junk Station Road. Medic 231. Fall not dangerous. At 2955, Brooklands Way. Cross streets are Junk Station Road. 0743.

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0: 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Cross streets are Norwood Hills Drive and Bryan Road. 0753. Assault unknown status. Urgent Oakhurst. At 104, Oakhurst Drive. Cross streets or Highway WD. 9844 and 9640. 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Urgent Oakhurst. At 104, Oakhurst Drive. Cross streets or Highway WD. 0753.

0: 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Cross streets are Cherry Blossom Drive and Town Square Avenue. 0755.
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734. Gas odor outside. Foxhaven Highway DD. At 525. Green Gage Timber Drive. Cross streets are Castleford Boulevard. 8734. Gas odor outside. Foxhaven Highway DD. At 525. Green Gage Timber Drive. Cross streets are Castleford Boulevard. 0758.

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1: 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Cross streets are Christine Drive and Beverly Drive. 0759.
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1: 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Medic 121. 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
0: 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That's clear, 9664, can disregard.
2: 251 says clear, party 3.
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1: 8734 is calling 525 Green Gate, Timber Drive. Using the smell, a gas odor from the area of Downview.
0: 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Unit 102-1. Cross Street from Terrace Court of West Clay Valley Drive. 0802.

1734 Barbara Drive. This will be in front of the residence. 22-year-old female, continuous seizure. She'll be located in a gray Lincoln in the driveway. Patient does have cardiac history. Medic 121 responding, 2206 Baytree Drive. Please go through stage for an unnamed female who's been assaulted.

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8624, residential CO alarm, Highway 94S, at 2934, Highway 94 South, cross streets of 5th Street and 4th Street. 8624, residential CO alarm, Highway 94S, at 2934, Highway 94 South, cross streets of 5th Street and 4th Street. 0813.

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0: ABC Solon responding, 2934, Highway 94 South. Originally called in by the alarm company. Upstairs, CO alarm. That is heat and smoke detectors as well. They have recontacted, spoke to a male EC, stating it was steam from a shower. The resident or male EC was uncooperative and disconnected with the operator. Request that we continue to check status.
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Is there an update from PD? Standby, we'll check. Thank you.

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Hemorrhage serious. Flare forest. At 3, South Boxwood Lane. Cross streets are Bittersweet Drive and North Main Street. Medic 111. Hemorrhage serious. Flare forest. At 3, South Boxwood Lane. Cross streets are Bittersweet Drive and North Main Street. 0825.

Detroit City Fire 9714, 9834, Medic 451, 9806, and 9680. Motor vehicle accident and known injury. 203 mile marker eastbound. At 20300, I-70 East. Cross streets are North Elm Street and I-70 East up ramp. Wright City Fire 9714, 9834, Medic 451, 9806, and 9680. Motor vehicle accident and known injury. 203 mile marker eastbound. At 20300, I-70 East. Cross streets are North Elm Street and I-70 East up ramp. 0827.

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1: County, 9702 is responding 203.
0: 9702 responding.

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1: 11 Sky Clear 33. Just responding 203 mile marker, 7 eastbound. Called him by a passerby. I have one vehicle off the roadway and a semi a little up further from that vehicle. Unknown injuries. Hold on, attempted to check the cameras. The 78T camera was offline.

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2: County, I'm on scene between the 203.2 and 203.3 with the tractor trailer. I'm not sure if they were involved in an accident. I'll be out investigating.

0: 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Abdominal pain near fainting. Lake St. Louis Meadows. At 111, Rue Grand Drive. Cross streets are Cognac Drive and Pyrenees Drive. Medic 412. Abdominal pain near fainting. Lake St. Louis Meadows. At 111, Rue Grand Drive. Cross streets are Cognac Drive and Pyrenees Drive. 0835.
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2: That's clear.
1: County, that incident will actually be in Warren County if it is.
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0: 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Move up. Scat Station 43. At 2304, Hopewell Road. Cross streets are Highway and I Road. Medic 331. Move up. Scat Station 43. At 2304, Hopewell Road. Cross streets are Highway and
1: I Road. PD's in route with you. 34-year-old male, his facility received notification of 5 shocks from his implanted defibrillator. They're requesting check on the patient. They've not been able to get a hold of him at this time. We are contacting an EC. Be advised, we have not made contact with patient or EC at this time.

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4: 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Made contact with the patient, or with the resident at 52 Harborman Court. There's no patient on scene. 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
0: That's good. 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Resident on scene. Patient is not located there. County 9214, did the resident on scene have an address that this patient was located?
4: Stand by, I'll get that for you.
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0: 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Unable to move. Caller was requesting no lights or sirens. 98-34, did you have traffic underneath me?
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Elevator escalator incident. At 5401, Veterans Memorial Parkway. Cross streets are St. Peter's Center Boulevard. 9542. Elevator escalator incident. At 5401, Veterans Memorial Parkway. Cross streets are St. Peter's Center Boulevard. 0932.

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Chest pain at 3424 Millington Drive. 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
1: 9542 responding, 5401 BMP, this is VA multi-business building. Two occupants are stuck in car 2 towards the back of the building, possibly on floor 1. No reported injury or illness. 806-94.

0: 3, responding 3424 Millington Drive. For 78-year-old female, blood pressure 157 over 126 with cardiac history. She has pain in her back and down her arm.
1: Yeah.
0: Medic 311, responding LSS at Freeze Park, system of Freeze Park Drive, room 6. Use the second stop sign, make a left, second entrance for assisted living. 83-year-old female, she fell yesterday. She's now complaining of severe hip pain. Medic 417, Australia, responding 1114 Lakeshore Drive for a 36-year-old female. But she slid down to the floor, transferring from wheelchair to toilet. No injuries. Entry information in your notes.

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1: 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First Capitol Drive Unit Front. Cross streets are South 3rd Street and South 4th Street. 9457. 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At 330. First Capitol Drive. Unit Front. Cross streets are South 3rd Street and South 4th Street. 0945.

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1: 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I'll show you responding in place of 9457. 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

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Motor vehicle accident with injuries. Disabled dog park. At 2301 North Main Street. Cross streets are Highway 370 West and North River Road. 9410 and 9417. Motor vehicle accident with injuries. Disabled dog park. At 2301 North Main Street. Cross streets are Highway 370 West and North River Road. 0957.

94-17, 94-10 responding, Deuceville Park, 2301 North Main Street, for 44-year-old female. She was training on a motorcycle, lost control, ran into a wall. She has a hand and foot injury. She was going approximately 12 miles per hour when the crash occurred.

0: 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Overdose unknown status. Police request states 3rd Street under 370. At 2351, 2399 Highway 94 North. 9440, Medic 261, 9630, and 9662. Overdose unknown status.
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0: 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At 2351, 2399 Highway 94 North.
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1: 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Cross streets are North St. Peter's Parkway. 9534, and Medic 231, sick case altered LOC, Sun River Village Condos, at 1303 Woodridge Drive. Cross streets are North St. Peter's Parkway. 1004.

MAC 231 9534 responding 1303 Woodridge Drive from the parking lot, Sun River Village Condominiums. Patient's going to be located in a black 2025 Jeep Compass. 49-year-old female, unresponsive. History of alcoholism and seizures.

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0: 8724 and medic 221. Stroke not alert. At 1406, Hudson Landing. Cross streets are Gettysburg Landing. 1010.
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Estate to Tie Grove. At 1546, Rosedale Drive. Cross streets are Maryland Drive and Maryland Drive. Medic 111. Fall possibly dangerous. Estate to Tie Grove. At 1546, Rosedale Drive. 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

0: 511 responding, 1546 Rosedale Drive, for a 75-year-old male, fall with a head injury. Patient is on blood thinners, and he has been recently experiencing weakness in his legs.
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0: 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We'll get him. 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
0: Yeah, so they were pulling up on scene now.

0: 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Yes, and be advised. Advise Barn St. Peter's Coast Trunk.
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Chest pain. Windwood Place. At 90 Westbrook Drive. Cross streets are Windy Court. 1022.

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Medic 8049, 214 responding to Vita Healthcare at 200 Briscoe Plaza, Suite 201, for a 41-year-old male, difficulty breathing and vomiting. He was there for dialysis. He signed out AMA from the hospital and has been missing dialysis appointments.

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0: Clear, thank you.
1: Medic 804 says clear party 3, you can disregard fire. 804 says clear party 3, 9214, clear disregard.

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Sick case. Winechet Village. 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Cross Street Serdai Road. 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Sick case. Winechet Village. 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Cross Street Serdai Road. 1029.

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0: Medicaid 06, 9435, 9402, and 9440. Motor vehicle accident with entrapment. At 231, 333 Highway 370 West. Cross streets are Harry S. Truman Boulevard off-ramp and Elm Street on-ramp. Medicaid 06, 9435, 9402, and 9440. Motor vehicle accident with entrapment. At 231, 333 Highway 370 West. Cross streets are Harry S. Truman Boulevard off-ramp and Elm Street on-ramp. 1033. Motor vehicle accident with entrapment. At 231, 333 Highway 370 West. Cross streets are Harry S. Truman Boulevard off-ramp and Elm Street on-ramp. 9610. Motor vehicle accident with entrapment. At 231, 333 Highway 370 West.
1: So requesting second medic, and we'll respond on Tac 61, Tac 61.
0: Off-ramp and Elm Street on-ramp. 1033. 351 and 9214.
2: Shout
0: 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Police on scene advised to proceed Waterhoys Apartments at 16108 Quiver Drive.
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0: 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Medic 351 and 9214. Site case unknown status. Police on scene advised to proceed Waterhoys Apartments at 16108 Quiver Drive. Cross streets are Huzzah Drive and Thaddeus Drive. 1034.
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0: 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Medic 261. Motor vehicle accident with entrapment. East of Harry S. Truman. At 231, 333 Highway 370 West. Cross streets are Harry S. Truman Boulevard off-ramp and Elm Street on-ramp. Respond on FECAT 61. Medic 261. Motor vehicle accident with entrapment. East of Harry S. Truman. At 231, 333 Highway 370 West. Cross streets are Harry S. Truman Boulevard off-ramp and Elm Street on-ramp. Respond on FECAT 61. 1034.
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0: 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ETC

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0: all units responding west on 370. This is actually going to be west of Truman, repeating west of Truman. Correction, it will still be east of Truman, near Hayford Road.
1: It was east of Truman. There was also about six vehicles off the side of the road. Don't know how many are involved.
0: That's fine. There were six vehicles possibly involved. We're updating CPD. They had given us conflicting information.
1: That's clear. Also, continue that second EMS unit.
0: Okay, sir.

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0: 94, 35, on King, 7, come in. That's clear. Do you need 8914 to continue?
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Fall Public Assist. Villa Roma. At 948, Broadmoor Lane. Cross streets are West Clay Street. 9457. Fall Public Assist. Villa Roma. At 948, Broadmoor Lane. Cross streets are West Clay Street. 1047.

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Motor vehicle accident with injuries. At Bryan Road and Veterans Memorial Parkway. Cross streets on Bryan Road and Veterans Memorial Parkway. 9142, Medic 132, and 9630. Motor vehicle accident with injuries. At Bryan Road and Veterans Memorial Parkway. Cross streets on Bryan Road and Veterans Memorial Parkway. 1048.

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Units responding, Brian and EMP. PD's on scene, two vehicles, black truck and a silver Kia sedan. One patient, approximately 50 year old male with a leg injury. Units responding, Brian Rose and veterans, vehicle to disregard. Units responding, Brian Rose and veterans, vehicle to disregard for PD.

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0: 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We're taking the call there now.
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0: I'm processing. 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

0: 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Stroke numbness. Brighton Point. At 7, Crawford Court. Cross streets are Mexico Road. Medic 132 and 9142. Stroke numbness. Brighton Point. At 7, Crawford Court.
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1: 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Cross streets are Time Center Drive and South 5th Street off ramp.
0: Numbness in his left arm. 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Symptoms began approximately 9:45.
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0: I'm at 212 responding. I took an urgent care at 711 DMP, and he's a 66-year-old male with a left femur fracture. Come in, go ahead.
1: Highway Patrol, I have the scene. 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

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Medic 211. Sick case. At 12, Eagle Bluff Lane. 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

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She's not acting right, irritable, possible change in medication. She has history of schizophrenia and bipolar disorder.

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At 609, Noshire Way. 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Medic 341. 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

Units responding. 70 westbound. A motor vehicle accident. We've received 3 calls. One reporting 70 westbound east of 64. Two reporting 70 westbound east of Highway Z, as in zebra. Once OPD received a crash detection for a 2017 white Chevy diesel. We also received reports of a semi-truck involved. PD's en route.

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1: I'm going to go to Highway 870 and turn around and work my way back westbound. At this time, I don't see anything from that location going back west.
2: That's clear, sir. I do believe it's going to be 70 westbound, east of Highway Z, based on reports.
1: Well, I've got nothing up to Highway A, advise the trucks.

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1: Not clear just yet. 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
3: 341, house 6. 9534, that's clear. You're in quarters, house 6. Are you in service?
2: That's affirmative. Just letting you know for house alerting purposes.
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0: 9:15. This is going to be just at the Z exit westbound on 70. All crews can access from 70 westbound.
1: Located at Highway Z, crews should be able to access 70 westbound.
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1: Clear 9214, 9844, clear to disregard. Continue 9806. Again, 9214, 9844, clear to disregard. 9806, continuing.
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Cross streets are Huntington Park and Westboro Drive. 9435 and 9542. Commercial alarm. 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At 3601, Gross T Road. 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
1: By the medic unit, we can slip them in between the two accidents that are involved in the vehicle here when they pull up.
0: 411, are you clear on that?
2: Can you repeat?
1: 411, pull past the number two vehicle in the accident. We got room between the two tractor trailers to get you in here safely.
2: Cover that. Pulling up.
0: County 9806.
1: I know, sir.
0: MoDOT has been notified. They did not provide an ETA.
1: Thank you, ma'am.
0: County Medic 212, fast check. Good. 212, that's good. Ninety-four thirty-five, 9542, responding to Charles West at 3601 Jarosky. How about your alarm company? 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

Medic 221, sick case, at 1400, Heritage Landing Unit 206, cross streets or Hampton Road. Medic 221, sick case, at 1400, Heritage Landing, Unit 206, cross streets or Hampton Road. 1121.

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1: 9435, on the scene, large high school, nothing showing. 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

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Fall possibly dangerous. 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Medic 231. Fall possibly dangerous. Boulevard Senior Living of St. Peter's. 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

0: 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Full unknown status. 63TM. At 6300, Katy Trail. 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At 6300, Katy Trail. Cross streets are 1134.
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1: 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Two twenty-one, Tesla, 33.
3: Yeah, 8601 responding.
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3: Great, 8601.
1: So you're going to be much more familiar with this area than I am. The closest access is going to be Klondike Park's boat access. Would you need an ATV to get to the Katy Trail at that marker?
3: Should not need one. Do you know if it's going to be west of the boat ramp?
1: Affirmative, it'll be west of it.

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0: Hey, 603-8601. Go ahead, Jose. Yeah, you said you didn't need the UTV. You want us to come in from Hackman Road?
1: Depending how far west, it could be easier off of Sanders.
0: That's clear. You will not need the UTV, you said?
1: We should be good in that stretch. County Committee 601, could you assign us a PAC channel, please?
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0: 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What's your precise?
2: Medic 391, full unknown status, 64 p.m., at 6400, Katy Trail, cross streets are, respond on FCCAT 61. Medic 391, full unknown status, 64 p.m., at 6400, Katy Trail, cross streets are, respond on FCCAT 61, 1140.
0: Founder, Medic 61, do you have any patient information?
3: A 67-year-old female fell off her bicycle. Unknown injuries.

0: 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Just be advised, we are coming in on off of Half Moon Road.
1: That's clear. I'm going to access all those by the pole ramp.
2: Units responding to the Katy Trail, be advised, we have reconfigured your hit based on where her cell phone was pinging. She's actually going to be closer to Klondike Park Loop. 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

0: 712. Gas leak, outside. Noel Court near Mouserhead Road. At 45, 69 Noel Court. Cross Street Sir Mouserhead Road. 8712. Gas leak, outside. Noel Court near Mouserhead Road. At 45, 69 Noel Court. Cross Street Sir Mouserhead Road. 1144.
1: Yeah, 8601's on the scene. One bicycle is on the ground.
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0: Conscious from confusion.
1: Yes, we're conscious and breathing with some confusion. 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
0: That's negative at this time.
1: That's okay, you can just recover.

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Homefield Meadows Drive for 60 or 70-year-old male, incoherent, beating on one. Medic 211 responding, 3633 Time Drive for 58-year-old female, back pain, possible kidney stones.

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Cross streets are 5E. Medic 351, assist ENS at 705 Longhorn Drive. Cross streets are 5E. 1212.

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0: 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Cross streets are Highway C and John Charles Drive. Respond on at VCAT 64. Medic 412, 9815, 9806, 8914, 9844, 9834, 9214, 9606, and 9142. 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

0: 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Medic 121, 9610, and 9524. 12 patient not alert. Buffalo, Wild Wings, St. Peter's. 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
1: 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It's going to be in the front row. It's a 65-year-old female. She has fallen from an unknown reason. She's now vomiting. She's conscious, however, and not alert. 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

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Difficulty breathing. Alpine Ridge Estates. At 1463, Snowbird Lane. Cross streets are Bellow Creek Road. Static 132 and 9514. Difficulty breathing. Alpine Ridge Estates. At 1463, Snowbird Lane. Cross streets are Bellow Creek Road. 1257.

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0: Units responding 1463 Snowbird Lane, 82-year-old female, shortness of breath, clammy, and general weakness. She had history of COPD, asthma, and pneumonia. Inhalers used with no relief. There's an entry code in the County 132. Will you notify me if that code in your notes works? We have a different one in our system, and I'll change it if that works.
1: That's clear.
0: Governor responding SM Urgent Care, 6011 Central Parkway, for a 56-year-old male with a ring stuck on his finger.

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At 3720 West Clay Street. 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Commercial alarm. Hampton Inn. At 3720 West Clay Street. Cross streets are Point West Boulevard and Harry S. Truman Boulevard. 1305.

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The middle vehicle accident, red Toyota Camry, white Toyota Corolla, and a black Ford Escape. An 88-year-old female laceration to the face, a 31-year-old male with an abrasion to the leg. Located at the entrance to Jim Trenary.

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0: 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Medic 241, 9542, and 9620. Fall, chest or neck injury, difficulty breathing. Anthony's Produce. At 701, June Durbin Road. Cross streets are Sutter's Mill Road and Willett Road. Medic 241, 9542, and 9620.
1: Medic 131 responding to the Mercy Clinic at 251, Salt Lick, for a 94-year-old female who's missing nausea.
0: At 701, June Durbin Road. Cross streets are Sutter's Mill Road and Willett Road. 1317. And Medic 431. Difficulty breathing.
2: County 321. That's clear priority 3. We'll need a second ambulance.
0: 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Harricate Boulevard Unit 108.
1: Cross streets on highways and John Drive.
0: 9815. And Medic 431. Difficulty breathing. Boulevard. Wentzville. Assisted living. At 120. Harricate Boulevard. Unit 108. Cross streets are Highway C and John Charles Drive. 1318.

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0: 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First Capital Drive, Unit 549. Cross streets are South 2nd Street and South 3rd Street. 1320. Medic 311,
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1: 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For an 89-year-old female, difficulty breathing, her staff is between 70 and 78 on 2 liters, and she's clammy.

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Cross streets are South 2nd Street and South 3rd Street. 1324.

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1: 311 South Clear 43, 96 road is closed, that's what I
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1: 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Medicare 19610 responding. Clarendale of St. Peter's at 10 Degree Drive. 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The caller is now with the patient. Unknown further. 411, status is clear.

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Difficulty breathing. At 121-08, Gentleman Place Circle. Cross Street for Governors Run Court and Bryan Road. 1340.

0: 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Move up. Scat Station 31. At 5150, Westwood Drive. Cross streets are Countryside Drive. 1342.
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I think 242-96-10 responding. 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
2: 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Ineffective breathing. Spencer Creek Villages. At 14, Jenny Lynn Drive. Cross streets are Sutter's Mill Road and Spencer. Medic 241, 9542, and 9620. Ineffective breathing. Spencer Creek Villages. At 14, Jenny Lynn Drive.
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0: 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I'll put you on it. 9620, you're clear to disregard. 9610, I'm putting you on it. 9620, you're clear to disregard.
1: 9610, ineffective breathing. Spencer Creek Villages. At 14, Jenny Lynn Drive. Cross streets are Sutter's Mill Road and Spencer. 9610, ineffective breathing. Spencer Creek Villages. At 14, Jenny Lynn Drive. Cross streets are Sutter's Mill Road and Spencer. 1401.

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Level 3 transfer. Off I-64. At 140, Cedar Cove Trail Unit 4. Building 19. Cross streets are Cedar Circle Drive. 1411.

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3: 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I'm responding 21 and 9606.
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2:42, 95:34 responding. 8 Lewis Court. Fire is responding for possible CL in the home. 2 possible patients. Both feel nauseated and dizzy. Units responding. 402 Angie Drive, apartment T. Charles, for a 64-year-old male. As he fell 3 days ago with a head injury, now states he's been fainting and not eating for those 3 days. Patient is a diabetic.

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0: 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He still very clearly said apartment C. Charles.
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1: 41 delayed.
0: 341 delayed.

0: Units responding, 64 westbound. Nuclear disregard, trooper made contact. Units responding, 64 westbound, you're clear to disregard, driver is fine, and trooper made contact.
1: 2254, copy to disregard, thank you.
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Detroit City Fire 9712, 9834, 9640, Medic 411, Medic 451, 9806, and 9854. Motor vehicle accident and known injury. 203 mile marker eastbound. At 20300, I-70 East. Wright City Fire 9712, 9834, 9640, Medic 411, Medic 451, 9806, and 9854. Motor vehicle accident and known injury. 203 mile marker eastbound. At 20300, I-70 East. 1453.

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0: Units responding, 203 mile marker, eastbound. Winslow PD's on the scene. They are shutting down the highway. One semi-truck driver that cannot move his arm. There's an additional patient with a shoulder injury, possible dislocation, and multiple juveniles that were thrown about in a vehicle. Additionally, an elderly female with facial injuries from airbag deployment. Right now I have two ambulances responding.
1: 9806. Let's get a second ambulance en route and check with 9640 on the third if he decides. We got slow traffic westbound also.
0: That's for slow traffic westbound. I do have two ambulances en route. 9640, can you advise on the third?
2: 9640, go ahead and respond to third ambulance. And does Winslow PD have the highway shut down? Are we able to access from the Forestville overpass?

0: 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The same I just won. We are contacting Wentzville. And all units responding to a 3 mile marker. We're now switching operations back to TAC 61. 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
1: Medic 412. Motor vehicle accident and known injury. 203 mile marker eastbound. At 20300, I-70 east. Respond on FE TAC 61. Medic 412. Motor vehicle accident and known injury. 203 mile marker eastbound. At 20300, I-70 east. Respond on FE TAC 61. 1456.
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0: all units responding 70 east on of the 203, you are able to access the wrong direction down the 70 eastbound exit ramp. Again, you are able to access down the wrong direction on the 70 eastbound exit ramp. Traffic is completely blocked. There is no eastbound traffic flowing.
1: County from 9854.
0: 9854, go ahead.
2: 9854, westbound, almost a crawl, so take the service road.

0: 1954.
1: 1954.
0: Go ahead, sir.
1: Can we exit this from the Hogle Parkway exit, or do we need to go to Forest South?
0: As of right now, there is no eastbound traffic from Highway T. Correction, west of Highway T. It's going to be right there under the overpass. I cannot guarantee that traffic is stopped east of Highway T.
2: 9640, Highway is not shut down east of Forest Hill. I'll be arriving on scene.
1: County from 9834.
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1: 34 proceeding westbound, wrong way on the highway, approaching the accident now.
0: Okay.
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2: 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At this time, I've got 10 patients. All priority 3.
1: That's 9640. 10 patients, all priority 3. Do you need an MCI open? We have 411, 451 should be arriving on scene, and 412 en route to you. Do you need any additional ambulances?
0: I'd like to request 2 additional ambulances. Warren County send it 3 for a total of 8.
1: So that's our 2 additional CAD ambulances. Warren County is sending 3 for a total of 8 ambulances. We will open up an MCI.

0: Medic 421 and Medic 431. Motor vehicle accident and known injury. 203 mile marker eastbound. At 20300, I-70 East.
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0: 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Medic 421 and Medic 431. Motor vehicle accident and known injury.
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1: I said you're coming. 9034, was that traffic for dispatch?

SCCA D-Duty Officer, be advised 5 county ambulances are en route to the motor vehicle accident on I-70 eastbound.

0: 9806.
1: 9806.
0: When you get old PD, I want a patch set up. I want to secure the overpass so we get these ambulances in and out on this overpass. It's getting choked up at this time, so we'll have issues with ambulances entering. That would be the opposite way approach eastbound at Forestdale. I want to secure this overpass to get these ambulances in and out and expedite if needed.
1: That's right. We just spoke with Highway Patrol. We have additional troopers in route at this time. We will let them know that we need to shut down everything at David Hochul, all eastbound from Highway W and Highway T all the way to David Hochul Parkway, if that is acceptable to you. Just advise.
0: Claire, I do want one unit at the Forestdale exit on the 70 eastbound exit at the top up there, just to hold that open for that cross traffic from W and T. So we can get ambulances back and forth in that, keep that whole intersection open for me. They can keep the cross traffic open, but I need to keep that overpass secure.
1: County Express.
0: 9806, I'll be on scene.
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1: Yes, sir. 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
2: and North
1: 60
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2: 41.
1: And so
2: at 501 East Pierce Boulevard. Cross streets are Ash Street and North Locust Street. 1506. Nadia, does he respond?
3: 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I'm in Forestdale. You need me to block one of those intersections. Go be your eyes.
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0: 10-4.
2: Go ahead, 421. Do you want us to come westbound on the eastbound lanes?
3: Yes.
2: It's clear.
3: Do you want us to access westbound from David Focal or Forest Hill?
4: Access eastbound going westbound from Forest Hill.
3: County 411 transporting service.
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5: 902 to 9806.

0: 9802, 9806. The highway's completely shut down. You should have access from Dave Hochul to shoot these ambulances down. This overpass is very congested.
1: I think we've got almost all the patients. The last two are loading up right now. Some went to Warren County, so I think we're good there. Just keep what you got for right now.
2: .421 and .9802, be advised. We're coming from David Hochul.
0: Down at 4 still, no traffic on eastbound.

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2: Medic unit coming. Westbound, eastbound lane. You have another medic unit coming your way.
3: That's correct.

0: 9605 to 9802. We're going to be heading onto your, on the Highway 74 south.
1: 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How many more ambulances do I have, Thomas?
2: Medic 421 is about to arrive on scene. Medic 431 is passing these scales.
1: That's clear. 431 can go in service. I'll have 421 take the remaining three patients.
2: No, sir. Medic 431, you are now clear to disregard. 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
0: 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I don't know who it is. 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
2: Okay. 9605, we're also approaching westbound and eastbound.

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0: All SCAD units off scene. 7 transported children, 1 to St. Joe West. 3 patients remaining in care of Warren County.
1: All SCAD units have departed scene. 7 transported 2 children's hospital, 1 patient to St. Joseph Lake County. 3 patients are remaining on scene in care of Warren County.
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0: 2206, am I clear to open the highway?
3: 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I'll be up to speak to you face to face.

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1: Negative two in service.
0: County, be advised, the on ramp to Highway 70 from Forestell will be open again.
1: Eastbound or westbound, sir?
0: On ramp onto eastbound 70.
1: Thank you for clarification. I appreciate it.

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At 112, Forest Hill Drive. Cross streets are Prawley Lane. Medic 212. Sick case. At 112, Forest Hill Drive. Cross streets are Prawley Lane. 1535.

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1: Numbness in there, feet,
0: south out of 364, cross streets of Quinn Kimmies Boulevard and Montgrasse Drive, 1537.

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She's the main entrance for a 90-year-old female, not feeling well. 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Blood pressure is 150 over 80 with history of CHF.

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0: Medic 221. Traumatic injury. Police on scene advised to proceed. At South Old Highway 94 and Bingildine Road. Cross streets are South Old Highway 94 and Bingildine Road. Medic 221. Traumatic injury. Police on scene advised to proceed. At South Old Highway 94 and Bingildine Road. Cross streets are South Old Highway 94 and Bingildine Road. 1550.
1: 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Crown Vision Center, 1910 First Capital. Student safety issues with President PD is en route. 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Medic 311 responding to Vero Wolf Island, 1000 Landing Circle, Memory Care, Room 30. 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

0: 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Fossil of the Highway 94 in Dingle Vine. PD's out with an underage male, hand injury, possible fracture.
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0: 8 of 3, status clear, priority 3. Ninety-four seventeen, police on scene device, proceed. 9417, police on scene device, proceed.

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Scheduled transfer. Del Mar Garden Villas of O'Fallon. At 7092, South Outer 364. Cross streets are Twin Chimneys Boulevard and Montrachet Drive. 1554. Medic 361. Citizen Assist. At 37, Misty Ridge Court. Cross streets are Motherhead. Medic 361. Citizen Assist. At 37, Misty Ridge Court. Cross streets are Motherhead. 1554.

Static 802. Level 3 transfer. St. Joseph, St. Charles. At 300. First Capital Drive, Unit 338. Cross streets are South 2nd Street and South 3rd Street. 1555.

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1: Yes.
0: And I'm just clarifying, you're responding to ER7 at Wake now?
1: Correct.
0: Correct. County Medic 361, confirming your response.

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0: They are going to be in front of 4149 Old Highway 94, which is Rebar. Or for other reference, in front of Salvatore's.

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Evaluation. Police request State Center Point Hospital. At 4801, Weldon Spring Parkway, Unit 62A. Cross Street, Soro Fallon Road. Medic 321. 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Police request State Center Point Hospital. At 4801, Weldon Spring Parkway. Unit 62A. Cross Street, Soro Fallon Road. 1620.

Medic 321 responding to center point, 4811 Spring Park right from 62A Adams. There's rescue stage there and out for 42-year-old female with catheter problems. Bicycle catheter was placed 3.5 weeks ago, reference to a boil on her vagina.

Medic 111 and 9114. Chest pain. At 3741, Highway 79. Cross streets are Highway Y and Vaumond Road. Medic 111 and 9114. Chest pain. At 3741, Highway 79. Cross streets are Highway Y and Vaumond Road. 1627.

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Epic 111, 91, 14, we're flying 3741, Highway 79. 85-year-old male with chest and arm pain. He saw twice this morning at physical therapy. And then I was landing on his chest or arm. Patient took 3 dB aspirin, that's all they had available.

0: 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Motor vehicle accident, pedestrian struck. 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Medic 212, 9450, 9406, and 9620. 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
1: 611, all units are clear to disregard. We're just waiting for the automated dispatch to be done so we can notify them.
2: All units that were dispatched to be pedestrian struck at the QT per PD, you are now clear to disregard. Again, all units responding or dispatched to the motor vehicle accident pedestrian
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Cross streets are South 2nd Street and South 3rd Street. 1646.

9142, residential CO alarm, Ryan Valley, at 1386, Apple Valley Drive, cross streets are Ryan. 9142, residential CO alarm, Ryan Valley, at 1386, Apple Valley Drive, cross streets are Ryan. 1649. ADA-14R, Medic 291, and Medic 261, difficulty breathing, at 2637, Susan Avenue, cross streets are Way Station Road and Highway V. ADA-14R, Medic 291, and Medic 261, difficulty breathing, at 2637, Susan Avenue, cross streets are Way Station Road and Highway V. 1649.

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Full unknown status. 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Full unknown status. 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
0: 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Code 261, 8829 responding, 2637 Susan Avenue, for an 89-year-old female, difficulty breathing, general weakness. She fell 2 weeks ago and just returned from the hospital. Medic 121 responding to Rabbit Run Park, for the 10 Mayfield Road in the parking lot. 37-year-old male, he fell transferring from one wheelchair to another, because he's paralyzed from the waist down. Unknown injuries on his legs. He's going to be located next to a white van by the pavilion. PD's en route for a juvenile on scene.

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Fire move up. At 2600, Shooks Road. Cross streets are CC Road and Dorset. 9410. Fire move up. At 2600, Shooks Road. Cross streets are CC Road and Dorset. 1654.

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0: Confirm, is this going to be on North Hillview or is this going to be on Mayfield Road?
1: So when she originally called, she was walking through the park. We advised her to stay near North Hillview. However, she walked to the parking lot near the baseball diamond. So you'll be responding Rabbit Run Park at 10 Mayfield Road for a 55-year-old female wearing blue shirt and gray shorts, having difficulty breathing. Her heart rate is 169. Again, patients located near the baseball diamonds.

0: Jenny.
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0: Is that 121 in the area for her as well?
1: Medic 121 is in that same parking lot. They're treating another patient at the time, I believe.
0: That's clear. Are they able to break away and check this patient out as well?
1: 121, are you clear on that?
2: 121, we can. 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
1: Clear. 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
4: 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Priority 3, everyone can disregard.
1: 121 staff clear. Priority 3, 9534, 9610, clear, disregard.

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0: 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I am trying to establish if 8829 or 8814 has arrived on scene.
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0: 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I'm trying to establish if they've arrived on scene.
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And Medic 451. Continuous or multiple seizures. The Goddard School. At 1513, Wentzville Parkway Unit and 5. Cross streets are Old Williamsburg Parkway and Prairie Wind Drive. 9640, 9815, and Medic 451. Continuous or multiple seizures. The Goddard School. At 1513, Wentzville Parkway. Unit inside. Cross streets are Old Williamsburg Parkway and Prairie Wind Drive. 1728.

Yeah, you just went through graduate school like 15, 13 months with Parkway. You used the main entrance for a two-year-old male, second seizure in a row. Like, with that, like, in between the seizures, parents are on scene. First seizure lasted 3 minutes, second one is approaching 5 minutes.

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Tanglewood. At 165, Thornway Drive. Cross streets are Thornway Court. 9534. Assist ENS. Tanglewood. At 165, Thornway Drive. Cross streets are Thornway Court. 1739.

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Changing, patient not alert. Sonic, Old Highway 94S. At 2001, South Old Highway 94. Cross streets are Pound West Drive and VFW Lane. Medic 211 and 9450. Changing, patient not alert. Sonic, Old Highway 94S. At 2001, South Old Highway 94. Cross streets are Pound West Drive and VFW Lane. 1809. Changing, patient not alert. Sonic, Old Highway 94S. At 2001, South Old Highway 94. Cross streets are Pound West Drive and VFW Lane. 9620. Changing, patient not alert. Sonic, Old Highway 94S. At 2001, South Old Highway 94. Cross streets are Pound West Drive and VFW Lane. 1809.

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1: County, is there going to be any scene safety issues present for this call?
0: Medic 211, we are contacting PD. I'm going to go ahead and stage if I were you.
1: 211, sir.

Units responding Sonic 2001 South Old Highway at 94. City PD is responding. Your patient is going to be located on the patio. It's a 38-year-old female. She is in and out of it. She is not alert. The caller is advising that it is a possible overdose, however unknown. She is a known narcotic user, but unknown if she has used anything today.

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24-25 responding call to make a 1443 back for drive. When approximately 50-year-old male fell off a treadmill, has an elbow injury. He is conscious, however, walking around, just not responding.

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A known medical emergency. Life in question. Sea Camp Homestead. At 2996, Quail Run Lane. Cross streets are Timbridge. 9467, and 9564. A known medical emergency. Life in question. Sea Camp Homestead. At 2996, Quail Run Lane. Cross streets are Timbridge. 1823.

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Three females passed out. Fairly conscious and breathing. PD is en route. Correction, patient is unconscious, however breathing. PD is still en route.

He was responding, Crow One Lane. We are trying to get the caller to put the patient out of the chair. However, he's not really trying to do that at the moment.

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0: Can you notify St. Louis County? We are on scene of an accident on Highway 364 westbound over Maryland Heights Expressway. Looks to be three cars. Everyone appears to be out.
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2: 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Cross streets are West Clay Street. 1847. 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At 928 Broadmoor Lane. 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At 928 Broadmoor Lane. Cross streets are West Clay Street. 1847. 221 and 8724. Stroke loss of balance. At 535 Crown Passage Drive. Cross streets are Upper Bottom Road. Medic 221 and 8724. Stroke loss of balance. At 535 Crown Passage Drive. Cross streets are Upper Bottom Road. 1847.
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0: 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It's a 73-year-old female. 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She is a dementia patient. She is not alert. Her face is covered in blood and has a gash on her forearm.
1: 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We'll be located in the basement. 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
1: 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Would you like us to start a number for you?
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1: Okay.
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1: 221.
2: Yes, sir. Status clear. Priority 2. Go ahead and contact Barn St. Peter's, Ghost Stroke.
1: 221 County, clear. Status clear. Priority 2. Notifying Barn St. Peter's. Medic 221, confirming you don't need a BC.
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